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Yeah, right, picture that with a Kodak. Or better yet, go to Times Square, take a picture of me with a Kodak. Took my life from negative to positive, I just want y'all to know that. And tonight, let's enjoy life. 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

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I hope you hear it. I'm in a car right now. I'm doing 90 on the freeway. I love you, Slim. 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